crosswalks and coffee shops. Crosswalks and coffee shops. But I'm not more than the girl, just a guy.

0: people is great. Relaxing and playing Vegas-style games on my phone at the same time. Drink in one hand and a blackjack in the other. It's all at SpinQuest. Over 1,000 games, including your favorite slots and table games. 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

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Yeah. Burned into my memory, it's so pretty, the symphony allows me to sleep and I dream.

In the wild, everything is always in front of you. Sauvage Elixir, Dior.

In the wild, everything is always in front of you. Sauvage Elixir, Dior.